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1: 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Here is the headlines of the news. At the Strategic Research Center under the President of the Republic of Tajikistan, scientific and practical conference was held to mark the 29th anniversary of the National Unity Day and the adoption by the United Nations General Assembly on the resolution entitled International Decade for Strengthening Peace for the Future Generation 2027-2030. The Tajik National News Agency Khova reported this, citing the center. During the conference, it was noted that on June 25, the United Nations General Assembly, at the initiative of the President of the Republic of Tajikistan, Emomali Rahmon, adopted a special resolution entitled International Decade for Strengthening Peace for Future Generation. According to the resolution, the years of 2027-2036 have been proclaimed the International Decade for Strengthening Peace for Future Generations. It's to promote peace, dialogue, and reconciliation and strengthening solidarity between generations while taking into account the interests of future generation. The adaptation of this, it's important international resolution on the eve of National Unity Day is regarded as a symbolic and significant political and diplomatic achievement for the people of Tajikistan. It reflects the international community's recognition of Tajikistan's peace-oriented policy and the global initiatives of President Emomali Rahmon for the strengthening the country's standing as an active contributor to global peace and stability. The conference also emphasized that Tajikistan is currently experiencing sustainable socio-economic development with government policy focused on the digital economy, innovation, and rapid industrialization. The foundation of this progress is lasting peace and national unity, which have created favorable conditions for implementing the country's strategic goals and improving the quality of life of its citizens. In Vienna, Austria, during the meeting between the Ministry of Economic Development and Trade of the Republic of Tajikistan, Abdurrahman Abdurrahmanzoda, the ambassador of the Tajikistan to Austria, Manuchehr Jobir, UNIDOT Director General Gerd Müller, and the permanent representative of the Russian Federation to the United Nations and other international organizations in Vienna, Mikhail Ulyanov, a grant agreement worth US $1.7 million was signed to establish a single window system for Tajikistan's free economic zones. According to the ministry, the project will be financed by the Russian Federation through the United Nations Industrial Development Organization. The project will support the digitalization of the country's free economic zones, simplify administrative procedures, improve transparency, strengthening institutional capacity, and attract more investors and entrepreneurs. The agreement was signed by the Ministry Abdurrahman Abdurrahmanzoda and UNIDO Director General Gerd Müller. At the Embassy of the Republic of Tajikistan in the United Arab Emirates, a ceremonial event was held to commemorate the 29th anniversary of the National Unity Day. Speaking at the event, Ambassador Ashrafjon Gulov highlighted the significant contribution of the President Emomali Rahmon to strengthening Tajik statehood, restoring peace and national unity, safeguarding sovereignty, achieving process during the years of independence, and enhancing Tajikistan's international reputation, to promote patriotism, national identity, and appreciation of the country's historical and cultural heritage. The event featured exhibition of the traditional clothing, musical instrument, handicraft, and variety of Tajik national dishes. Certificates of the appreciation were presented to several members of the Tajik diaspora in the UAE for their contribution to promoting Tajikistan and preserving national values abroad. The celebration concluded with a colorful cultural concert program. In Bishkek, Kyrgyzstan, the Shanghai Cooperation Organization Women's Forum was held under the theme Women's Leadership Tajikistan was presented by Bunafsha Faizidinzoda, chairperson of the Committee on Women and Family Affairs under the Government of the Republic of Tajikistan. The forum was organized as part of the Kyrgyzstan 2026 chairmanship of the Shanghai Cooperation Organization. Participants discussed strengthening women's role in political, social, and economic life, increasing their participation in decision-making, promoting women's entrepreneurship, ensuring gender equality, and expanding general cooperation. The forum included three main sessions covering women's leadership in political and public decision-making, women's role in economic development, expanding women's rights and opportunities. Since 2018, the Shanghai Cooperation Organization Women's Forum has been held regularly as an international platform for exchanging experience, discussing current issues, and developing coordinated approaches to advancing women's rights and sustainable development. The forum concluded on 27 June. Dear listeners, this was the latest news from the Ovozi Tojik, and here we present you song Stay With Our Program.

Greetings, dear listeners. We present to you a festive radio composition entitled 29 Years of Unity, The Path to Peace and Progress, dedicated to the National Unity Day of the Republic of Tajikistan, brought to you by the English service of the OVZ Tajik Radio.

Tajikistan is a land adorned with unity. Its sky shines with the blessings of harmony. Every flower, every green meadow, every flowing stream guides us along the path of unity. The pure waters of its sweet springs, flowing everywhere, are songs, greetings, and a voice of unity. This beloved ancient homeland is the birthplace of our happiness, and our bright future shines through unity.

National unity is one of the greatest achievements of the period of independence of our beloved country. Thanks to peace, stability and national solidarity, Tajikistan embarked on the path of development and progress. Today, after 29 years of unity and mutual understanding, our country has achieved remarkable success and is recognized internationally as a peace-loving and constructive state. Stay with us as we discuss the value of unity, the achievements of independence and the role of peace and stability in the development of our beloved Tajikistan.

proud Tajik nation celebrates one of its most important and sacred national holidays, National Unity Day. This year marks 29 years since the signing of the General Agreement on the Establishment of Peace and National Accord. This day symbolizes peace, tranquility, friendship, brotherhood, solidarity, and mutual understanding for every citizen of Tajikistan. National Unity Day embodies the dream of wisdom, patience, tolerance, and a strong will of the nation.

0: 29 years ago, on June 27, 1987, a new chapter in the history of Tajik statehood began. On that day, the General Agreement on the Establishment of Peace and National Accord was signed, and Tajikistan took the path of peace and reconstruction. Great efforts were made to achieve this historic day. The sacrifices, persistent endeavors, and strong determination of the founder of peace and national unity, President of the Republic of Tajikistan, His Excellency Emil Rahman, played a decisive role in restoring peace and national unity. These words are further supported by the views of sociologist and educator Firuz Qurbonov.
1: To preserve and strengthen national unity among young people, it is important to promote patriotism, civic responsibility, and respect for national values. Young people should be encouraged to learn about the history of their country and understand the significance of peace and unity in the development of society. Education plays a key role in shaping these values. Families, schools, universities, and the media should work together to foster a culture of tolerance, mutual respect, and social responsibility. Young people need positive examples that demonstrate the importance of cooperation, understanding, and service to the community. Such efforts help build a strong sense of belonging and national identity.

0: Indeed, the unity is the greatest achievement of independent Tajikistan. Thanks to peace, stability, and a unity of the people, our country has achieved significant progress. During the years of independence and national unity, hundreds of important state facilities have been built under the leadership of the present, and the living conditions of the people have steadily improved. The state has created favorable conditions for the development of the economy, education, healthcare, and culture. Bahromzoda Manija, assistant teacher of Tajik National University Faculty of Journalism, Department of Foreign Languages, shares her views.
1: National unity is one of the most important values of modern Tajikistan. Thanks to national unity, our people were able to overcome the hardships of the past and choose the path

0: So a guiding principle for future generations. So we must preserve and strengthen this precious legacy to ensure the continued prosperity of our country and the well-being of its citizens.
1: And unity are the pride of my noble-hearted nation. My soul and heart praise them. Through unity among peoples, the world admires our enlightened nation. Unity is a sacred value for Tajiks. It has created the foundation for economic development, social progress, improved living standards, and a strengthening of Tajikistan's position in the international community. Today, Tajikistan is developing in all sectors. Cities and districts are becoming more beautiful and prosperous, while modern roads, bridges, tunnels, power stations, educational institutions, and healthcare facilities are being built. The transformation of independent Tajikistan is the result of the constructive policies of the country's leadership. All these achievements are products of peace, stability, and national unity, says Manija Bahromzodeh, assistant teacher of Tajik National University, Department of Foreign Languages.
0: The importance of national unity, in my mind, for the development of Tajikistan cannot be overstated. Following the establishment of the peace, the country gained the opportunity to focus its efforts on economic growth and social development aimed at improving the lives of its people. Thanks to stability, large-scale projects has been implemented in the fields of energy, transportation, education, and healthcare. Infrastructure has improved significantly, new jobs have been created, and opportunities for international cooperation and investment have expanded. National unity continues to be a key factor in the country's sustainable development. It enables society to move forward confidently, overcome modern challenges, and work toward a brighter future.

0: When we speak of unity, we first think of friendship, mutual respect, tolerance, and solidarity. Unity brings us together and gives us strength to achieve great goals. Construction and development projects continue throughout the country. This clearly demonstrates that peace and stability are the most important foundations of social progress. Dear listeners, let us hear the views of Firuz Qurbonov on the role of unity in social development.
1: National unity has played a decisive role in strengthening peace and stability in Tajikistan. It helped bring an end to conflict and created the condition necessary for reconciliation cooperation among all segments of society. As a result, the country was able to embark on a path of peaceful development. The restoration of peace allowed it to focus on rebuilding their communities, improving their living conditions, and contributing to the national progress. Today, peace and stability remain among the country's greatest and national unity countries to serve as a powerful force that brings people together, promotes mutual understanding, and supports the sustainable development of Tajikistan. Preserving this unity is essential for ensuring a prosperous future for generations to come.

Where is a nation? It's our world of unity, our present, our future, and our responsibility. Through its wisdom, we have found enlightenment. Within its shelter, our existence is secure.

0: National unity is the survival of the nation, the strength of the nation's aspirations. For a God-loving people, unity and purpose are like two wings. Today, the youth of the country study in a peaceful environment, learn professions and skills, and contribute to society's. And unity were achieved through tremendous efforts. Fortunately, today extensive opportunities for education, scientific learning, and creative activities are provided for young people. The construction of new schools and modern educational centers is clear evidence of this. As Manisha Baronzoda notes,
1: over the years of peace and national reconciliation, Tajikistan has achieved a remarkable progress in many areas of life. Modern roads, bridges, tunnels, schools and healthcare facilities have been built, greatly improving the quality of life for citizens. Significant achievements have also been made in the energy sector, agriculture, science and culture. Conditions for business development have improved, international relations have strengthened, and Tajikistan's standing in the global community has grown. However, the greatest achievement remains the preservation of peace and stability. This has created favorable conditions for further national development, the implementation of major projects, and the improvement of people's living standards.

National unity is one of the greatest values desired by people around the world, especially women and mothers. Tajik women also play a major role in strengthening lasting unity in our homeland. Through love and proper upbringing, mothers raise patriotic and educated children. The family is the first school of unity. A healthy society emerges from a healthy family environment. Therefore, the contribution of women and mothers to strengthening peace and stability is highly valued. Today, Tajikistan is recognized internationally as a peace-loving and proactive country. Tajikistan's international initiatives regarding water resources, glaciers protection, climate change, and sustainable development have received broad support from the global community. Through the far-sighted policies and constructive initiatives of the present, Tajikistan has become known worldwide as a leading advocate on water and climate issues. This has increased the country's international prestige and influence.

The road to unity passed through rocky path. It united both the high and the low. Beware of the path of hardened hearts, for whoever walked it became lost and wandering. The great figures of our nation have always called people toward friendship and mutual understanding. Today it's the duty of each of us to safeguard this great blessing, contribute to its strengthening, and pass on a prosperous and developed Tajikistan to future generations. The Tajik nation celebrates another holiday, the holiday of unity, art, and talent, a celebration of wisdom and intellect, of farmers, craftsmen, students, and workers.

The compatriots once again will sincerely congratulate all of you on the occasion of the 29th anniversary of National Unity Day. May peace, stability, friendship, mutual understanding and national unity always flourish in our beloved Tajikistan. May the constructive and creative efforts taking place throughout the country continue to expand, and may our beloved Tajikistan become more prosperous and beautiful with each passing day. Happy National Unity Day!

Dear listeners, this concludes our festive radio composition entitled 29 Years of Unity, The Path to Peace and Progress, dedicated to the National Unity Day of the Republic of Tajikistan. May peaceful, happy, and prosperous days always be yours. Goodbye.

Dear listeners, our program is going on. You are listening to Obozi Tojik. Today, in our literary pitch, we are going to tell you a few words about the founder of the classical Tajik and Persian literature, Abu Abdullah Rudaki.

Abu Abdullah Jafar ibn Muhammad was a Persian poet and is regarded as the first great literary genius of the modern Persian, who composed poems in the Persian Arabic alphabet or New Persian script. Abu Abdullah Rudaki is considered a founder of Tajik Persian classical literature. He was born in 858 in Rudak Panjrut, located in Panjikent, Tajikistan. Early in his life, the fame of his accomplishments reached the ear of the Samanid king Nasr II, Ibn Ahmad, the ruler of Khorasan, who invited the poet to his court. Rudaki became his daily companion. Over the years, Rudaki amassed great wealth and became highly honored. Some feel he deserves the title of Father of Persian Literature or the Adam of the Sultan of Poets, even though he had various predecessors because he was the first to impress upon every form of epic, lyric, and didactic poetry its peculiar stamp and its individual character.

is also said to have been the founder of Divan, which is typical form of the complete collection of a poet's lyrical compositions in a more or less alphabetical order, which all Persian writers use even today. He was also a very adept singer and player on the kind of musical instruments. He was the court poet to Samanid ruler Nasr II in Bukhara. Also, he eventually fell about to favor his wife ended in poverty. His poetry contains many of the oldest realms of Persian poetry, including the quatrain. However, only a small percentage of his extensive poetry has survived. Rodaki was the first person to combine different rules that were yet distinguishable in titles in the 9th century royal courts: musician, poet, and recite and copyist. His creative heritage consists 130,000 couplets. The poem Mother of Wine, written in 933, the Qasidas complains about old age, autobiographical content, and 40 rubayis written in full. Rodaki lived during a very turbulent time in the history of Iran. It was a time when Persian political power was on the wane, but Iranian intellectual power was on the rise. Rodaki played a crucial role during this time of transition. He created a literary atmosphere in which, in spite of the political uncertainty under the Turks, Persian literature went on to produce great poets like Firdausi, Umar Khayyam, Rumi, and Hafiz. He had the distinct privilege of being not only the founder of Persian Tajik literature, but also one of its most prominent poets. He was also the first among his peers to have a divan and the first to use poetic meters in the composition of longer pieces like Kalila Vadimna and Sinbad Nome. Some have attributed Rodaki's fame to the grandeur of the court of his patron Nasr ibn Ahmad II. Fortunately, enough of his poetry in various genres, Masnavi, Qit'ah, Ghazal, Rubai, Marsiya. In fact, the poetic standards that he established in the 9th century endured for centuries and guided Persian poets until the advent of Muhammad Taqi Bahar. The higher frequency of Shubiya sorts in Rodaki poems is an extent that he can be seen as a comprehensive representative of Shubiya sorts among Persian language poets. It should be noted that only 52 Qasidas, Ghazals, and Rubais survived of his epic masterpieces. We have nothing beyond a few still lines in native dictionaries. However, the most serious loss is that of his translation of Abdullah ibn al-Muqaffa's Arabic version of the old Indian fable book Kalila and Dimna, which he put into Persian verse at the request of his royal patron.

His life was in poverty and ending years, and at the same time, his poetic style also gained a touching melancholy. He died in 941, leaving behind an approximate 100,000 couplets, out of which only fewer than 1,000 have survived. The Tajik nation is proud to have the founder of the classical Tajik and Persian literature, Rudaki. It's obvious that Abu Abdullah Rudaki, the visiting card of our nation, and thanks to his work, the Samanid dynasty and the name of the Tajik people became known throughout the world. The expressive, the eloquent Tajik language ascending to the state throne and gained eternity. The unique Tajik literature and the spirit language of the Samanid periods reached that level which was considered one of the world's most advanced language for another millennium. Of course, since 11th centuries to praise Ustad Rudaki is deservedly.

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1: 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We are going to present you local news. Dushanbe hosts 45th Green Climate Fund board meeting. Khatlon products and handicraft showcased in Kazakhstan. Dushanbe to premier player honoring Bobojon Ghafurov. Korean expert time to support Tajikistan hydrometeorology. The 45th meeting of the Green Climate Fund board opened today in Dushanbe and will continue until July 2nd, bringing together representatives of member countries, international organizations, financial institutions, and climate experts. Participants will discuss climate finance, sustainable development projects, and international cooperation to strengthen resilience to climate change. The event is also expected to promote investment in green projects and reinforce Tajikistan's role in advancing global climate initiatives. An exhibition and sale of agricultural products and traditional handicrafts from Tajikistan's Khatlon region was held in Almaty, Kazakhstan on June 27-28. The event featured a wide range of agricultural and industrial products, handicrafts and bakery items, alongside cultural performances by artists and creative groups from Khatlon. The exhibition aimed to expand export opportunities, attract investment and strengthen economic and cultural ties between Tajikistan and Kazakhstan. The international UC tournament after Mohammadjon Qosimov will premiere Bobojon Ghafurov on June 30 at 6 p.m. celebrating the life and legacy of the renowned Tajik statesman, scholar and national hero. Based on historical documents and letters, the production portrays Ghafurov's efforts to preserve Tajik history and cultural identity. Directed and co-written by Abdul Hafiz Qodiri, the play is a part of events marking the 75th anniversary of Tajikistan's independence and also features prominent historical figures including Mr. Edmir Shakar, Sadreddin Ayni, Mirzo Tursunzoda, Muhammadjon Qosimov and Tuhfa Fozilova. Korea's experience in modern hydrometeorological technologies, automated observation systems and data management could help strengthen Tajikistan's hydrometeorological sector and improve weather forecasting services, as Hydrometeorology Agency of Tajikistan said. During a meeting with the representative of Korea Meteorological Administration and the Korea Meteorological Institute, the science discussed expanding cooperation in digitalization, observation networks and innovative technologies. A South Korean delegation visited Tajikistan on June 22nd, 25th to assess the country's meteorological observation network, automated weather stations and data collection infrastructure. Dear listeners, these were the latest news from Ovozi Tajik. Now present to song, listen and enjoy.

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This program explores political process, social issues, and the role of citizens in the development of society. 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Our program is going on. You're listening to Radio Ovozi Tojik from the beautiful city of Dushanbe. Dear listeners, greetings to you all. We welcome you to our program titled The Role of Women in Science and the Development of Knowledge.

Today's program is dedicated to discussing the position and contribution of women in the development of science, education, and the progress of society.

0: The 21st century is an era of knowledge, technology, and innovation. In such conditions, science and education have become one of the main pillars of social development. Women, as an essential part of society, play a very important role today in all fields, especially in science and education. Today in schools, universities, and research centers, we see hundreds and thousands of educated women who contribute to the progress of science through their dedication and hard work. It should be noted that the education and upbringing of the younger generation, especially girls, is one of the key priorities of the state policy in Tajikistan. Educated women play a significant role not only in teaching, but also in scientific research, administration, and social development. Experience shows that the higher the level of women's education, the more progressive and stable a society becomes. Actively working in various fields from medicine and pedagogy and to engineering and natural sciences. With dedication and responsibility, they contribute not only to scientific development, but also to raising the next generation. A woman, whether a mother, teacher, or scientist, is the foundation of a society's enlightenment. In this regard, Chairman of the National Academy of Sciences of Tajikistan, Khushbakhzoda Qobiljon, says the following.
1: نقش زنان در پیشرفت این و تکنولوژی یکی از مسائل مهم جامعه جهانی
0: Today, the role of women in the advancement of science and technology is considered one of the most important issues in modern global society. The Republic of Tajikistan also has its own significant place in this process. Tajik women, with their knowledge, sense of responsibility, and dedication to their profession, make a remarkable contribution to the development of science, education, and innovation. Today, women in Tajikistan are actively working in various fields of science, including medicine, pedagogy, mathematics, information technology, and scientific research. They are not only engaged in educational institutions, but also participate in research centers and innovative projects, making a valuable contribution to national progress. Thanks to state policies supporting women and strengthening educational opportunities, the number of educated women and female researchers is steadily increasing. Many of them have already achieved academic degrees and now serve as teachers and scientists educating the next generation. Tajik women are also actively involved in the development of modern technologies and the digital transformation of society. By using their knowledge and experience, they contribute to the implementation of innovative projects and the advancement of new technologies.

0: The 21st century is an era of rapid scientific and technological progress. The emergence of new fields of science and, in general, significant scientific and technological transformation. In such conditions, the need for knowledge and education has become more important than ever, and science is increasingly turning into a valuable and essential part of life. It should be noted that in the modern world, science and knowledge have gained special and growing importance as a source of social progress. It's worth mentioning that the life, development, and progress of the modern world require every person, especially women, to be educated, knowledgeable, and skilled. This can also be achieved through continuous learning and education. Therefore, for the upbringing of the younger generation and for their access to scientific and technological achievement, the whole society must take responsibility. The development and progress of any country primarily depends on the efforts of its creative and capable generation. Therefore, if today we don't responsibly educate knowledgeable and faithful heirs of our nation and state, our national pride will gradually turn into mere outward display and will remain limited only to pride in the names and achievements of our ancestors. For this reason, the government of Tajikistan, in order to fulfill this historical mission, is making efforts so that young people become educated, skilled, and possess broad worldviews and understanding. In this regard, under the initiative of the government of the Republic of Tajikistan, and especially the leadership of the president of the country, for the past 2 years, the knowledge-filled morning reading competition has been launched, which has made a significant contribution to improving the level of knowledge and skills of youth, especially young women. It's worth noting that the upbringing of young scientists in the era of independence that was enlightened individuals with a strong national spirit is one of the most important duties of the Ministry of Education, higher educational institutions, the National Academy of Sciences of Tajikistan, the Academy of Agricultural Sciences, intellectuals, and in general every citizen of the country. It should be said that the long-standing dream of our nation was to achieve state independence, which after 1,000 years has finally been attained. It should be noted that the strengthening our independence and national statehood can only be achieved through self-awareness, national pride, patriotism, complete knowledge, and good morals and ethics. It's no coincidence that the level of enlightenment of society and its prestige is determined by its attitude toward women and mothers. These indicators show that in the Republic of Tajikistan, the number of educated and active women is increasing year by year, and they are making a significant contribution to the development of science and knowledge. In this regard, we had a conversation with Muhiba Mahmajonova, representative of the National Academy of Sciences of the Republic of Tajikistan. Let us now listen together.
1: اکثریتی بانوان پژوهشگری ما سطح ملکه های علمی خودشان را در خارج کشور بلند برداشته
0: Most of our female researchers have improved their scientific qualifications abroad and a profession in several foreign languages. They strive to present their research in the form of monograph and internationally recognized scientific articles. This process allows them to collaborate with advanced scientific schools around the world and bring new experience into the national scientific environment. As a result, the level of scientific research in the country is rising, and Tajikistan's scientific relations with the global community are expanding. In addition, these educated women make an important contribution to training young specialists. As teachers and scientific supervisors, they guide students and young researchers, helping them develop independent research skills and academic thinking. It should be noted that such achievements are not only a source of pride for Tajik women, but also for the entire scientific community of the country. Every successful research represents a step forward in the development of science, technology, and social progress. Habilitat va postdoctorat.

thanks to independence and national unity in the country, Tajik women are active in all spheres of society. In particular, their role in the development of science and education is very significant and noticeable. At the end of the program, we wish all women of the country, especially young girls, to be educated, cultured, wise, knowledgeable, and successful. In conclusion, it can be said that the development of science and knowledge is unimaginable without the active participation of women. A society that respects women and creates opportunities for their education moves toward a brighter future. Dear listeners, thank you for being with us. We hope today's program was useful and enjoyable for you. Until our next program, stay with us. We wish you health, happiness, and success. May God protect you all. Goodbye.

Dushanbe celebrates Tirgon with Apricot Festival and Dried Fruit Exhibition. Dushanbe Forum to highlight importance of legal education. Dushanbe strengthens smart waste management through new technologies. Dushanbe marked the ancient festival of Tirgon with an apricot festival and the dried fruits of Tajikistan exhibition at Iran Park, showcasing the country's rich agricultural heritage and national traditions. The event featured fresh apricots, dried fruits, vegetables, handicrafts and other local products, goods all offered at affordable prices. Visitors also enjoyed cultural performances, agricultural exhibitions and expert consultation on crop cultivation. Outstanding participants were honored with certificates and awards from the Ministry of Agriculture of Tajikistan. A national forum titled Legal Education, a Factor in Development of the Rule of Law will be held on June 6 at the National Library of Tajikistan, organized by the National Center for Legislation under the President of Tajikistan. The forum will bring together government officials, legal experts, scholars and representatives of public institutions to discuss the role of legal education in promoting democratic values, strengthening human rights and fostering respect for the rule of law. The initiative also aims to encourage legal awareness, law-abiding behavior and prevention of legal violations. Dushanbe is continuing to introduce modern technologies and innovative solutions for municipal solid waste management as a part of its sustainable urban development efforts. During a meeting on June 25, representatives of the Smart City State Unitary Enterprise and China's Shaanxi Construction Group discussed a project aimed at improving waste collection, transportation, sorting, and recycling while enhancing the city's environmental and sanitary conditions. The two sides agreed to continue consultations on potential cooperation to support sustainable waste management in the Tajik capital. Dear listeners, these were the latest news from Uvozi Tajik. Now, present to song, listen, and enjoy it.

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In this program, we explore the world of culture, literature, art, national traditions, and prominent cultural figures. Mirror of Culture, a bridge between ancient traditions and modern society. Hello, dear listeners. 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Today we will focus on a topic in the culture and literature section: Hafiz, Sa'di, Cumi, and their impact on our culture. I am Zabona Zarova, and in this program I will try to explain to you how the fame of these great writers and their works have influenced Tajik culture, literature, and art. Hafiz and his legacy. Hafiz, the great Persian Tajik poet, was born in Shiraz in the 14th century. His poems, especially Devani Hafiz, are famous all over the world to this day. The main features of Hafiz Shirazi poems: themes of love, affection, and spirituality, the use of symbols and deep meanings that make the reader and listener think, the flourishing style of words and delicate rhymes that give the poem a great impact. Hafiz Shirazi's influence on our culture. He awakened a love of poetry and speech in the Tajik people. His method of spiritual education and creativity inspires young people. His popularity has reached the point that today Hafiz Shirazi's poems are used for teaching in schools and universities. Hafiz taught our culture how important courage, love, and spirituality are. Sa'di and human values. Sa'di, a great Persian Tajik poet and spiritual prose writer, lived in Shiraz in the 13th-14th centuries. His books, especially Gulistan and Bustan, are important for Tajik culture to this day. The main features of Sa'di Shirazi's works: human values and morality. He guides people to goodness, honesty, and love. Prose with a poetic tone has a deep impact on the reader. Wisdom and advice. Every sentence in his works contains a trace of morality and knowledge. Sa'di Shirazi's influence on our culture. He influenced the upbringing and morality of young people. His prose is an example of the wisdom of life and an etiquette of personality. Through Sa'di's works, people learn good relationships and kindness. Thus, Sa'di felt our culture respect for people and good morals. Abdurrahman Cumi and spiritual heritage. Abdurrahman Cumi, a great poet and spiritual researcher, lived in Hijaz and Herat in the 15th century. He is famous for his works, especially Lisan-i Haq and Hamsafar. Abdurrahman Cumi's characteristics. Spiritual and mystical culture. His works lead the Tajik people to spiritual enlightenment. Analysis of morality and humanity explains the spiritual and human aspect of life. Use of prose and poetry to understand the deep meaning and aspiration of life. Abdurrahman Cumi's influence on our culture. He emphasizes determination and spiritual enlightenment. Cumi's works are used as a guide and light for students and youth.
He has laid a strong foundation for the literary and spiritual culture of the Tajiks. Their overall influence and values for our culture, Hafiz, Sa'di, and Jumi are not only poets and writers, but also educators, leaders, and spiritual lights. Their works establish culture, spirituality, and morality in society. They inspire and guide the youth. Their fame has made Persian Tajik culture known and appreciated in the world. Their style and prose have given education and literature a solid and unshakable foundation. Each of them is a source of pride and a valuable heritage for every Tajik and culture lover. Dear listeners, pay attention to culture and literature and read the works of Hafiz Shirazi, Sa'di, and Abdulrahman Jomi. Hafiz guides us to love and courage. Sa'di teaches human values and ethics. Abdulrahman Jomi leads us to spiritual and mystical enlightenment. Their works develop our personality, spirituality, and culture, and are always of great importance for society as a whole. National identity is not just an individual's awareness of belonging to a nation, but a deep inner feeling of connection with the history, culture, language, and traditions of their people. National identity is shaped over centuries by historical events, cultural achievements, and social experience. It's a multifaceted phenomenon that unites people not only by external signs, but also by a common worldview, collective memory, and system of values. National unity is impossible without awareness of these common values. It's national identity that creates a sense of belonging and solidarity, motivates people to act in the interest of common interest, and strengthens trust between citizens. Without all these fundamental feelings of belonging, any society is at risk of fragmentation and vulnerability to internal and external heritage. The importance of national identity is especially evident in the history of modern Tajikistan. Since gaining independence, our country has faced a number of political challenges, including the formation of national state, the organization of nation state, the restoration of the economy, the strengthening of political institutions, and most importantly, the revival of national self-awareness. The civil war of 1992-1997 was a severe test for our people, and our country as society was on the verge of disintegration. At the same time, it was preciously the appeal to spiritual and cultural roots, traditional folk values, that made it possible to overcome disagreements, restore peace and stability, and lay the foundations for future expansion. In this process, national identity acted as a driving force that united the Tajik people around the idea of a common destiny and responsibility for the future of the country. The national identity of our people has deep historical roots. We, the Tajiks, are one of the most ancient peoples of the region, direct heirs of the great Persian civilization, whose ancestors made a significant contribution to world culture. Our homeland reached back to the ancient civilizations of Bactra and Sug, and the spiritual wills of the people is embodied in the works of outstanding thinkers and poets such as Abu Abdullah Rudaki, Abul Qasim Firdavsi, Abdurrahman Jomi, Sa'di, Hafiz, and Jaluddin Rumi. Their works are imbued with humanism, love for the modern land, ideals of justice and respect for man. These cultural symbols have preserved their uniqueness even today, forming the basis of the national worldview and a spiritual pillar of the Tajik society. The Tajik language has a special place in the formation of national identity, as it's recognized not only as a means of communication, but also as a symbol of the integrity, cultural continuity, and historical memory of the people. True language, spiritual values, folklore, poetic traditions, and social experience are transmitted from generation to generation.
The historical experience of Tajikistan confirms that turning to cultural and spiritual roots plays a decisive role in the process of nation building and state building. After independence, national identity became a factor that enabled society to overcome the consequences of political crisis and internal conflicts, restore internal unity, and build the foundations of the sustainable development. Tajik national identity has a rich historical and cultural heritage shaped under the influence of Persian civilization and embedded in the works of the prominent thinkers and poets such as Rudaki, Ferdowsi, Jomi, Sadi, Hafiz, and Rumi. Tajik national identity is a manifestation of a stable system that ensures the continuity of historical and cultural development and acts as a guarantor of social stability, political integrity, and spiritual stability of society. The preservation and expansion of national identity in the 21st century should be considered a strategic priority of state policy with the aim of strengthening national self-awareness, protecting cultural diversity, and ensuring Tajikistan's harmonious participation in global processes while preserving its originality. Dear listeners, it was a few words about the Hafiz Shirazi, Sa'di, and Jomi and their impact on our culture. For more interesting and educational topics, listen to the Ovozi Tojik Radio. Goodbye.

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This program explores political process, social issues, and the role of citizens in the development of society. 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Our program is going on. You're listening to Radio Owozi Tojik from the beautiful city of Dushanbe. Dear listeners, greetings to you all. We welcome you to our program titled The Role of Women in Science and the Development of Knowledge. Today's program is dedicated to discussing the position and contribution of women in the development of science, education, and the progress of society.

0: The 21st century is an era of knowledge, technology, and innovation. In such conditions, science and education have become one of the main pillars of social development. Women, as an essential part of society, play a very important role today in all fields, especially in science and education. Today, in schools, universities, and research centers, we see hundreds and thousands of educated women who contribute to the progress of science through their dedication and hard work. It should be noted that the education and upbringing of the younger generation, especially girls, is one of the key priorities of the state policy in Tajikistan. Educated women play a significant role not only in teaching, but also in scientific research, administration, and social development. Experience shows that the higher the level of women's education, the more progressive and stable a society becomes. Today in Tajikistan, women are actively working in various fields from medicine and pedagogy and into engineering and natural sciences. With dedication and responsibility, they contribute not only to scientific development, but also to raising the next generation. A woman, whether a mother, teacher, or scientist, is the foundation of a society's enlightenment. In this regard, Chairman of the National Academy of Sciences of Tajikistan, Khushbakhzoda Qobiljon, says the following.
1: Imruz naqshi zanon dar peshrafti ilm va tehnologiya yaki az masalahoi muhimi jomeaye jahoni.
0: Today, the role of women in the advancement of science and technology is considered one of the most important issues in modern global society. The Republic of Tajikistan also has its own significant place in this process. Tajik women, with their knowledge, sense of responsibility, and dedication to their profession, make a remarkable contribution to the development of science, education, and innovation. Today, women in Tajikistan are actively working in various fields of science, including medicine, pedagogy, mathematics, information technology, and scientific research. They are not only engaged in educational institutions, but also participate in research centers and innovative projects, making a valuable contribution to national progress. Thanks to state policies supporting women and strengthening educational opportunities, the number of educated women and female researchers is steadily increasing. Many of them have already achieved academic degrees and now serve as teachers and scientists educating the next generation. Tajik women are also actively involved in the development of modern technologies and the digital transformation of society. By using their knowledge and experience, they contribute to the implementation of innovative projects and the advancement of new technologies.

0: The 21st century is an era of rapid scientific and technological progress. The emergence of new fields of science and, in general, significant scientific and technological transformation. In such conditions, the need for knowledge and education has become more important than ever, and science is increasingly turning into a valuable and essential part of life. It should be noted that in the modern world, science and knowledge have gained special and growing importance as a source of social progress. It's worth mentioning that the life, development, and progress of the modern world require every person, especially women, to be educated, knowledgeable, and skilled. This can also be achieved through continuous learning and education. Therefore, for the upbringing of the younger generation and for their access to scientific and technological achievement, the whole society must take responsibility. The development and progress of any country primarily depends on the efforts of its creative and capable generation. Therefore, if today we don't responsibly educate knowledgeable and faithful heirs of our nation and state, our national pride will gradually turn into mere outward display and will remain limited only to pride in the names and achievements of our ancestors. For this reason, the government of Tajikistan, in order to fulfill this historical mission, is making efforts so that young people become educated, skilled, and possess broad worldviews and understanding. In this regard, under the initiative of the government of the Republic of Tajikistan, and especially the leadership of the president of the country, for the past 2 years, the knowledge-filled morning reading competition has been launched, which has made a significant contribution to improving the level of knowledge and skills of youth, especially young women. It's worth noting that the upbringing of young scientists in the era of independence that was enlightened individuals with a strong national spirit is one of the most important duties of the Ministry of Education, Higher Educational Institutions, the National Academy of Sciences of Tajikistan, the Academy of Agricultural Sciences, intellectuals, and in general every citizen of the country. It should be said that the long-standing dream of our nation was to achieve state independence, which after 1,000 years has finally been attained. It should be noted that the strengthening our independence and national statehood can only be achieved through self-awareness, national pride, patriotism, complete knowledge, and good morals and ethics. It's no coincidence that the level of enlightenment of society and its prestige is determined by its attitude toward women and mothers. These indicators show that in the Republic of Tajikistan, the number of educated and active women is increasing year by year, and they are making a significant contribution to the development of science and knowledge. In this regard, we had a conversation with Muhiba Mahmajonova, representative of the National Academy of Sciences of the Republic of Tajikistan. Let us now listen together.
1: اکثریتی بانوانی پژوهشگری ما سطحی ملکه‌های علمی خودشان را در خارج کشور بلند برداشته
0: Most of our female researchers have improved their scientific qualifications abroad and a profession in several foreign languages. They strive to present their research in the form of monograph and internationally recognized scientific articles. This process allows them to collaborate with advanced scientific schools around the world and bring new experience into the national scientific environment. As a result, the level of scientific research in the country is rising, and Tajikistan's scientific relations with the global community are expanding. In addition, these educated women make an important contribution to training young specialists. As teachers and scientific supervisors, they guide students and young researchers, helping them develop independent research skills and academic thinking. It should be noted that such achievements are not only a source of pride for Tajik women, also for the entire scientific community of the country. Every successful research represents a step forward in the development of science, technology, and social progress.

thanks to independence and national unity in the country, Tajik women are active in all spheres of society. In particular, their role in the development of science and education is very significant and noticeable. At the end of the program, we wish all women of the country, especially young girls, to be educated, cultured, wise, knowledgeable, and successful. In conclusion, it can be said that the development of science and knowledge is unimaginable without the active participation of women. A society that respects women and creates opportunities for their education moves toward a brighter future. Dear listeners, thank you for being with us. We hope today's program was useful and enjoyable for you. Until our next program, stay with us. We wish you health, happiness, and success. May God protect you all. Goodbye.